Amiens to Laceration, Gilmore Village, 929 Hillcrest Ave. Amiens to Laceration, Gilmore Village, 929 Hillcrest Ave. Apartment D is in David, 20. For a 25-year-old female, laceration to her thumb with a negative hemorrhage. 21A, item 1, 2003.

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0: Mars being a lookout for a tan over black two-tone pickup. Near Bridge, John Charles Mary 7796, JCM 7796, was involved in a hit and run at the Walmart in Lobo at 1934. 2006.
1: Three three six, will still be clearing service.
2: 3336.

area of 805 Oswego Street, 805 Oswego Street. It's going to be based off the GPS. Call takers reporting an open line with a yelling. A female being heard saying, get out. Unknown exactly what's going on.

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She's on foot in front of the apartment and tracked the phone to that location. Just looking for an assist.

0: Going to be on Dyke Road, just south of the off-ramp of 5S.
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0: John, Charlie, Michael, 7796, involved in a hit and run at Walmart in Lowellville, approximately 1930. It's located to stop in Oldsport in Lewis County.
1: Two seven nine five
2: is en route to Hamilton for a transport to Krauss.
1: Okay, 2013.
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2: 2015.

0: Union 2835. Lincoln, Nora, Union 2835. Convenience to Route 5, westbound, just past the intersection of Dyke Road.
1: 2019.

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1: I'm all set. 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

0: James. Our caller, who refused to provide any information, stated there was a teenage Asian male, white shirt, and a teenage black male, white t-shirt and shorts. Shot a Orbeez gun at him. They were last seen towards Arthur on Brinkerhoff.
1: I was the caller, you know. We won this close.
0: 5-5, I couldn't copy you. Turn off for him.
1: Is the caller going to be willing to speak with us?
0: That was just updated. That's going to be a negative. The caller's no longer in the area. Refused to provide any of his information. Just looking to see if he can area check and locate the juveniles.
1: Yeah, close it out. We'll check it first.
0: Got it. 2026.
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0: 2026, my friend.
3: Abdominal pain. Going to be a 1 Charlie 4. Address is 8 Teller Road, apartment 109 in West Monroe. Cross streets, County Route 37 and Woodworth Road. Charlie response.

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1: It's going to be northbound towards Hamilton. So, blue Subaru, white possible Honda, and a green sports bike heading north into Hamilton, in and out of traffic, excessive speed. Control units for Bolo information. Special attention, North Main Street in Earlville, heading into Hamilton. It's a blue Subaru, a little white possible Honda, and a green motor sports bike, all speeding together, passing vehicles in and out of traffic. Control clear, 2033.

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1: Calling 35, out of county 459, animal complaint, Tanabunga.
2: Go ahead.
1: 2644 Route 12, 12644 Route 12, from the church, for a deer in the ditch, possibly need a dispatch, 2036.
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1: I think it's going to be Charles Frank 29096. Charles Frank 29096, going to be State Route 5, S, eastbound, just past that road.
0: Received. What state did you say it was?
1: I believe it's going to be a trailer plate. It's not in good condition.
0: Received.
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0: 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I'm all set.
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1: 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Still in the area.
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0: 273 policy, Sarah, requesting a welfare check on Thomas Cook, 47-year-old male. Today that he's been drinking, Mr. Rehab, and has been unreachable and is known to have heart problems. 2050.
1: Proceed, Ralph.

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It's going to be at Joseph Costello, 315-360-2397. 315-360-2397. They're heading westbound.

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She is Spanish speaking as well.

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0: 3-year-old female with stomach and back pain. 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Unknown if she needed to be transported at this time. 1 AM 1 2055.
1: Racing.
0: UCVM Care 2055.

Brooklyn 40 black Volkswagen SUV near Greenwich, Mary Charles Boy 3934 and CB 3934, erratic operation going towards the village, 2056.

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1: Pressway 5-9, all set, heading northbound, Lincoln.
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Units responding to Tier 1 drill, be advised we have an additional caller from one of the female parties saying that they were shotgun successful. They're put away and not being threatened with.

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0: Lincoln. 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
1: Good to be out with Lincoln, Adam, Frank, 5686, LAF, 5686. I'm going to be 12 by question.

0: 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Can you get somebody to open the door for us?
1: I'll call her back.

Fire Control to Clinton, send the 52 Franklin out of apartment 211. Fire Control to Clinton, assist 52 Franklin Ave, Clinton, assist 52 Franklin Ave, Mohawk Valley Apartments, Apartment 211, for a 60 female that split out of her wheelchair in a hallway in front of that apartment. No injuries at this time, 2114.

0: 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Should be right next door. Or zone 2 back motion detector.
1: 459 copy.

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0: 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I'll be on an e-bike stop on Margaret Street.
1: An E-Priority 2 will be for Trenton Road and the Route 12 ramp. 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

0: light powder at the cash register. She touched it, and now she doesn't feel good. 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
1: Got it.
2: Hey, Lewis. I need Manfred. Gonna be 154-156-351. Repeating 154-156-351. Status, please.
3: 23 C Charles 2-21A.
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0: Headers acknowledging you. 9 will be in route.
3: 3 Steve Edwards. 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
1: Road and Seashore Road, report of a tree down, blocking the entire roadway on wires, parking and arcing. A tree is on fire as well. Repeating for Krogan Fire, have a request for you to respond. 8151 Long Pond Road, town of Krogan, close across Fish Creek Road and Seashore Road. Report of a tree down, blocking the entire roadway, wires involved. Parking and parking. Could be a tree on fire as well.
2: We're at 1327 Floyd Ave, near the front of the park for a 20-year-old male, not conscious, not breathing. We're attempting to be on 2129.
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1: Intersection of Mohawk Street and South Street for domestic in progress. The caller Josh is requesting his brother be removed from the vehicle. They're going to be standing by in a blue Ford Escape. Brother is going to be a Mark, 32-year-old Hispanic male, Spider-Man shirt, and blue shorts.
0: Robbie.

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3: They'll only be out in New York, Mary Charles Edward 2454, NCE 2454, Savon 13-1.

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Yeah, Derek Rushford, white male.

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1: You start EMS to SD Marcy for a female with an unknown medical problem.
0: Preaching the revenge.

0: 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Complaints of lightheadedness.
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0: Main Street, 1208 Main Street, Village Sylvan Beach. Cozy Chicken, the manager saying there's people arguing in the parking lot. 30s, Hispanic female, red hair. 2143.
1: Can you show me tied to a harassment complaint in Jefferson County?
2: 2143.

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0: 3343, Texas, PFP 334P. 43, correction.
1: 7146.

0: You have an erratic driver complaint, North Washington and East State, College State study, black car is driving onto the curb.
1: Receive, I'm out on another traffic stop with an e-bike. I'll advise on that.
2: National Grid advised that they have a crew about 25 minutes out.
3: Rescue 1 responding, 2148.
4: Vander Base, Rescue 1's responding, code 1 ALS.

0: 70s mail I copy. What was the rest?
1: New York State Reg, HHM 3267, Henry Henry Mary 3267. It's going to be disoriented. Trying to get further.
0: Repeat.
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0: Herkimer, Molvik, EMS with the PD, North Washington and West German Street for a male disoriented. Herkimer, Molvik, EMS, West German Street and North Washington Street for a male disoriented with the PD, 2151. Herkimer, 2151.
1: Molvik and Allen.
0: Molvik, 2151.

Engine 7, truck 2, automatic fire alarm, 901 3rd Ave. Engine 7, truck 2, automatic fire alarm, 901 3rd Ave. Cross the Lansing, Conkling. From the alarm company, showing a smoke carbon monoxide alarm from the mixing room. UI is Ops 2, 2154.

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2: Good time of Westmoreland, Cross Street, Skyline Drive, with New York, Mary Charles, Charles, 6322, MCC, 6322.
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1: Are you able to handle all the cars here? 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

0: 5 Charles 2 Amherst Tabor, heavy personal injury. 9685 Glenmore Road, 5 Charles Amherst Tabor. Heavy personal injury, 9685 Glenmore Road, for a truck that went off the road, struck a pole. There's one patient there bleeding.
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0: Springfield to Yorkville automatic fire alarm. How's a good shepherd? 1550 Champlin Ave. Springfield to Yorkville automatic fire alarm. How's a good shepherd? 1550 Champlin Ave. For quarter 143 pull station.
1: Okay, so I'll be clear of this amount of speaking. 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Let me interrupt you a little more.
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0: 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Fully impaired, sick person. 7273 Strand Road. Across the middle road. Law enforcement on scene requesting response for 47-year-old male voluntary transport. 26-9-22-6.
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1: Good luck. Give me a Blackbird Boulevard on East Sycamore Street. Give me over in New York. King, King, Boy, 4966. KKV, 4966. Here's V3 reference.
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see breathing problems. House good Shepherd, 1550 Champlin Ave. COC, breathing problems, 1550 Champlin Ave, Cottage, Jesus and David. For an 11-year-old male, sprayed a fire extinguisher, now difficulty breathing from inhaling the chemical. 60 David 2, 22 Zeroy.

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0: Bay Curve Building. 916 Floyd Ave, where a vehicle hit the building last Saturday and took off. It was a Jeep Cherokee, and they want to report now.
1: I'll be clear. Proven fire is going to remain on scene until National Grid arrives. 7:20.
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0: Control 429. Are you going to be tied up on Canem 1 stop for a while?
1: Only one patient at this time.
0: What was the cross on here?
2: One more time.
0: What was the cross with Erie?
2: Erie Boulevard past the U-Haul on the bridge.

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1: The pole is snapped to the base. It's hanging by the wires. I don't have a phone number. Just use this address for now.
2: You've already been notified.
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1: I see.

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1: Garden East Bloomfield. Going to be near registration. Lincoln Zebra Victor 3165. Lincoln Zebra Victor 3165. Gray Volkswagen appears occupied 3 times.
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0: 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Vermin, Bees and Boy, 10, 84-year-old male needs help out of the bathtub.
1: Ticket. 23-year-old white female, last seen wearing a black romper. The mother reportedly lives in the same building. Went to go check on the sister's apartment. Door was locked and didn't hear anyone inside. Her caller, who's not on scene, is looking for a callback with the results. The mother also...

0: 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I don't have any information on who yet.
1: Someone to
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06. Stephanie Jones is calling saying she can hear people fighting in that apartment and says they're in possession of knives, but is not cooperative giving us further information about that.

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1: One E54 control. I ask you more so mileage and notes.
2: 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I'm not sure if it's a party or not.

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1: Apology, Patrick resides at 116 Mohawk Street. Stated he heard a loud bang. Think it's possibly a 12-gauge shotgun or fireworks. Unsure of which. Wants to speak to PD. 2332.

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1: Sun Beach Rescue, one responding, 2230.
2: 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Neighbors are having a party and music is being too loud, so neighbor check only. 2237.

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1: Could you tone out the fire department and respond normal traffic, area 185 Mohawk Street, the old Two Brothers Construction. Believe maybe the gas meter on the side of the building may have come off and come loose. And also notify National Grid of same. There's no odor of natural gas in the air, however, there's a large rush of air coming from the area of the gas meter.
0: Copy 530.

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1: That's copy.

0: but no obstructions.
1: That's good copy. We got a parking lot, 100 by 100. Trees to the north, building to the south. Any wires in the area?
0: Wires would be to the west of where the LZ is, but nothing that would impede your landing or takeoff.
1: Good copy. Wires to the west. Do you have a patient wait for us by any chance?

0: 5. It's going to be a black Chrysler, Timothy Allen.
1: Bergatol, Whitesboro, Investigate, 185 Mohawk Street, Whitesboro, Investigate, 185 Mohawk Street, Presley, Old Mohawk Street. Law enforcement on scene requesting response, sitting the meter came off the side of the building. No odor of gas, but they can hear a rush of air coming out of that area near the meter, 2256.
2: Bergatol, Whitesboro, acknowledge car 6 response.
1: Whitesboro, acknowledge car 6, responding 2256.

0: 0165.
1: Is that right?
2: 65.
0: So I'm postcard tied up, 29 2nd Street, 29 2nd Street, apartment from the village of Camden. Caller's in Anthony, sitting. The neighbors threatened his mother-in-law, threatened to shoot them, but nothing seen. So white male, 25, tank top hat, unknown pants, Cody house, 2258.

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0: Could you check your listings for a key holder for 185 Mohawk Street? And also, does National Grid have a crew en route?
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1: 7890 Eisenhower Boulevard. 7890 Eisenhower Boulevard off of Savannah Rolla Drive and Rinaldo Boulevard West. Say carbon monoxide alarm. Callers reporting their detector has been going off for the last couple of hours, but there are no illnesses. And we're utilizing our TAC-3 for operations at 2305.

Jeffrey. That's for Bridgeport Fire for a call in Onondaga for a Seattle Alarm Activation with no illness. 7890 Eisenhower Boulevard, across the Vanola Boulevard West and Savannah Road Drive. From Onondaga County reporting no illness for a Seattle Alarm Activation has been going off for over an hour. 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
0: Please, please.

6 fairway across the Winnes, Alexandria Road. Caller is reporting that smoke alarm is going off. I believe she can smell smoke, nothing visible at this time. 2312.

the callbacks, spoke to Rachel, confirmed it was the IRA, but she was talking about, like, giving short answers just to verify she's all set.

Bolt Boulevard West and Savannah Rolla Drive. From Onondaga County, the CO detector going off for over an hour of negative illness. 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That's 4 Bridge Park Fire. We're calling Onondaga for a CO alarm activation with no illness. 7890 Eisenhower Boulevard, across the Ronaldo Boulevard West and Savannah Rolla Drive. From Onondaga, report a CO detector going off for over an hour. Negative illness. Utilize Onondaga Tax-Free. 2313.

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0: Could you respond then to the in at Turning Stone? Virgil from the security is advising that the guest from the earlier complaint that you were on is currently sitting in the lobby area with no intention of getting a room. Virgil would like you to either get a room or to completely leave property at this time.
1: Thank you.
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0: 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You can close the alarm.
1: 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Closing the alarm at 2319.
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Keeney Road. That's Keeney Road coming out of Fabius, headed down somewhere southbound. It's going to be a male driver after domestic. There's no prosecution that's desired. Looking for our gray GMC Sierra, New York Reg 22957 Nora Adam. 22957NA. Showed on a gray GMC Sierra. Driver's going to be a Robert Kremen, 39 white male, who's believed to be 1182.

0: southbound West Kingy Road. Male driver involved in a domestic. License plate 22957 Nor Adam. Gray GMC Sierra. Can you give me his last name again?
1: Herman Kremen. King Robert Edward. Michael Ida Nora. And there's no 941 or prosecution or anything like that involved in this. Just a point of information only.

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0: now breathing becoming ineffective. Trying to attempt CPR at this time.
1: I'm in D. David, number 3. It's going to be for a 48-year-old male. Initially, it was reported as he fell on the concrete, now not breathing. The female caller is refusing CPR.

0: She was walking there, same by out, together with a caretaker where she is.
1: Copy. You can start medical if they're available, since this male still place a lot of pills.
0: Let's see, she's in the area of City Street now.

0: Point.
1: I'm going to reroute you to a shots fired call. Ton of Kirkland, 141 Kirkland Ave, 141 Kirkland Ave. Closing anything, say that he heard about 8 shots when a vehicle drove northbound past this house. Got no vehicle description. 2331.
2: Reporting their hot water tank is venting into the basement and have a strong smell of propane inside of the house. They've been advised to evacuate. That's for New Woodstock Fire Promoter Gas Investigation, 2104 Elm Street, cross of Mill and Railroad. Call reporting their hot water tank is venting into the basement and they have a strong odor of propane inside the building. They've been advised to evacuate at 2332.

0: 1, Beaver 6.
1: Eagle, log 1 in custody.
0: In custody, 2336.

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Female putting hands on caller. The line disconnected again. I'll get you another car. 2340.

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2: Pre-responder 251 Park Drive Manor 1. 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
0: Receive. And the sister's on scene?
2: Afer. 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
1: No, we're all set. 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
0: That's a negative 450. I was just inquiring.
1: No, we're leaving. En route to the station, one male cooperative, 113630.
0: Covered.
2: 469 is starting mileage. One cooperative female from my location, SPLE 115327, 115327. 46 to 450. There's probably going to be more issues up there if you guys want to patrol that way. It was a big fight before we left. Cars are separated for now.

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You respond up to the fifth level of the parking garage fifth security. 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They're just looking for some assistance.

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1: For harassment at 610 Coolidge Road, 610 Coolidge Road. Speak to a Julie Pritchard, says a Jeanette, 40s white female, floor address. Came to a residence in a white Chevy. She has an order of protection against her.
0: Copy.

Noise complaint at 1309 Brinkerhoff, 1309 Brinkerhoff, second floor. Jose, Shawnee. Some neighbors intoxicated, yelling and being loud. Area truck only.

2009.

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1: I copy. 760-074-679. Do you need the other units to slow down?
2: Negative. I've got 718 here.
1: Is 718 going to be enough, or do you need additional units?
2: 718 is going to be enough right now. I've got security also.
1: 715, 716, go ahead and slow down. They're all set.

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0: Copy. He has an OP against him from a Brandon Darling.

0: Drive, apartment E18, 82-year-old female, uncontrolled nosebleed. Repeating to Herkimer Movac EMS, 122 Sherwood Acres Drive, apartment E18, 82-year-old female, uncontrolled nosebleed, 014. 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
1: I'll be the overnight car paired up with Shield 1202. We'll be covering north.
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3: Five S eastbound approaching Cemetery Street.
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0: Fairport County 2, Frankfort Center, Conco EMS, 293 Ferguson Road, for a male fallen with a head injury. Repeating to Frankfort Center, Conco EMS, 293 Ferguson Road, for a male fallen with a head injury. 020.
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1: Never mind, trying over this way, I'm hearing it.

Edwards Boulevard Breathing Problems, 9347 Causal Corp. 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For a 90-year-old male having difficulty breathing, climbing and having cold sweats, 6 David 2 0 3.

0: 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You can disregard 459. 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

Mermelvac, stage 4 law, EMS, 120 Church Street, for a 33-year-old male, overdose on trazodone, 049.

0: Great Tyler Street, 1208 Tyler Street. 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
1: Copy.

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Staying there. On the throughway, 24 David 3052.

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0: BVA High School. Caller Justin Polly is reporting Brianna Nichols, long curly hair, wearing boots and dark clothes, is possibly having an MHL crisis and is possibly intoxicated.
1: Hands to the second one, start closing out. I'll be right to Park.

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The Morris Road IRA. Spur 70s female, conscious and breathing, and is not alert. 6 David 1, 113.

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1: I'm ready. You send it over.
0: 62 Main Street, 62 Main Street, School Health Department, Department A, College Stage, Shama City. People were threatening to jump her for aggravated harassment. Morning, dude.
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2: The only cars available for domestic in progress, 922 Sunset Ave, 922 Sunset Ave, apartment 1 in the front. 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They're now back on the line with an open line screaming.
1: Copy.
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MAA1247, driven by a white male in a green shirt, Hospital 1192, last seen the traffic light near the Burstall Inn on Burstall Road.

Mary Adam, Adam 1247, MAA 1247. Operated by Joe Brown, white male, last name wearing a green shirt, was intoxicated and crying behind the wheel. Unknown direction, reversal. 140.

0: Herkimer County 2, Frankfurt, Mulvac, left assist, 219 South Litchfield Street for an 88-year-old female fallen, negative injuries. Repeating to Frankfurt, Mulvac, EMS, correction, left assist, 219 South Litchfield Street, 88-year-old okay. female fallen, negative injuries, 141. Back acknowledging 141.
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0: 143.

11061 Warren Street, 11061 Warren Street, the first floor. 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

0: 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Found person.
1: Okay.
0: Well, 115, you can disregard. 117, respond to 414 West Bloomfield Street, Apartment 2. 414 West Bloomfield Street, Apartment 2. We got a text to 911 from an Ebony stating that their child that was previously reported missing has returned home. It's going to be an Aaliyah Shim Vons, 157.

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Across Elia Street in Johnson Park for a 63-year-old female whose blood sugar is low, is currently unconscious, breathing. 31D David 2, 158.

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0: Lansky on Germany Road, nearest cross route 31. 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
0: Start towards the burned area, 216 Erie Boulevard East. 216 Erie Boulevard East. Callers that may molest that employee unseen. Originally stated that there was an intoxicated white male, last seen wearing a black shirt and blue jeans, that entered the store. On callback, stated that there are now two Hispanic males also on scene that are both intoxicated, being belligerent, and they're now threatening staff and the caller. 239.
1: For Falcon.

Tri County 1D11. We 5370, Route 233 in Westmoreland, between the Thruway and Eureka Road. For a vehicle that struck a deer, it's a silver Toyota Corolla standing by. It's now moved into the parking lot of the traveling.

0: 3122. Clear 246. I'm at 115. Do you want the air?
1: All set. Then they'll revoke eastbound. Right from westbound. With the car.
0: Receive. 246.

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0: 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He refused to explain why.
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1: I'm going to be on Route 49 westbound, west of the Riskany Ramp, New York Mary David Town, 5130, MDT 5130.
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0: Good morning. I have a call for Cosnoy when you're ready. It's going to be 10181 Cosnoy Road off of Manhattan Drive and Black Creek Road. It's a 10 Charlie 1, 54 female with chest pain.
1: Cosnoy Road, cross streets Black Creek Road. 10 Charlie 1, 54-year-old female, chest pain.
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0: The Grand Wing 3, 75-year-old male, having trouble breathing. They can't get his O2 set above 70s.

Engine re-evaluation, 1222 Seymour Ave. Engine re-evaluation, 1222 Seymour Ave, crest of Leah Street and Eagle Street. Law enforcement on scene requesting an evaluation of a 38-year-old female with high blood pressure, 350.

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1: Appreciate it. 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
2: 4-5-9, I'm out. 0-5 out. 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
1: 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It is physical at this time, still painting further.

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0: 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Or did you want me to leave them in?
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0: 58 time for the Speedway, 148 North Genesee. Our caller is an employee, Alexa. States there's a subject that stole items approximately 05 ago and was last seen southbound on Genesee. The black male in his 30s wearing all black. No weapons involved.
1: Lennox Ave at the Burn Dairy, trying to obtain further.

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1: This is Jerusalem.
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0: Airport briefing.

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blackmail. It's located stop tracker's welfare. Hospital 941. I'll see you in the area of Route 5 Westbound.

from 6692 Route 5 in Westmoreland. Subject left the scene making suicidal statements. John D. Cormican, date of birth 10/10/1940. Last seen operating a 2010 black Dodge Charger with Florida registration with red rims. Unknown direction of travel. Repeating, all units, be on lookout for John D. Cormican, date of birth 10/10/1940. He's involved in a domestic 6692 Route 5 in Westmoreland. Left the scene unknown direction of travel in a black Dodge Charger with Florida registration and red rims. Subject was making suicidal statements. If located, stop and hold for the county. When I declare forfeit.

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AmCare chest pain, 1323 Floyd Ave. AmCare chest pain, 1323 Floyd Ave. The Marlowe's Mobile Home Park. 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

Ambulance 2 back pay 112 South Street. Ambulance 2 back pay 112 South Street. Going to be across the street at the basketball court. It's going to be an unknown age party that fell on their wheelchairs back pain. They should be standing by there. 5 Adam 1, 517.

this is another call on these cows. They were running from Cashland Way towards the East Road intersection. They're really right at the intersection now.

0: Floyd Ampere breathing problems, 8179 Old Floyd Road. Floyd Ampere breathing problems, 8179 Old Floyd Road. There's 74 female conscious and breathing, saying they can't breathe, having difficulty speaking, taking breath. 6 David 2 5 breathing.
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That's a North Reading Chapel Street, apartment number 1. 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
0: Richie.
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0: 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They're in rel. I know an ETA at the time.
1: Greasy, thank you.

0: her 30-year-old son, Dakota Davenport, called her this morning at 2 a.m. looking for a ride. He was intoxicated. She found his hat in the road and his phone in a ditch. Unknown where he is currently. He was on foot. Described as a 5'11" white male with blonde hair and a red beard. He was last seen wearing a black hoodie, black pants, and both boots. He was seen walking back towards the village of Hamilton on Larkin.
1: I got it.
0: 614.

0: 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Cross of Adams Street and Park Street. From the alarm company, they're saying that they received some type of communications error on the panel, unknown as to which building it's coming from. We have no city car in service. 615.
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0: 205, I'm transporting one to Wynn Hospital, a male 18-year-old, if you could buy some 941.
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0: on him.
1: Oh, that's a negative. Just for your information that we're going to be out of service.
0: He's 6 weeks up.

112-115, respond for 1414 Black River Boulevard, Apartment 3. 1414 Black River Boulevard, Apartment 3. Caller is a Katie reporting her ex-girlfriend punched her in the face. It's going to be a 37, white female, wearing black hoodie, gray pants. Kara Kraft, last seen walking on Black River Boulevard towards Price Chopper, 630.

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2: And the cause will be standing by at that pole. It's no longer smoking. We're going to be in service.
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0: 205-635.
1: 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He's with Tonami in code, so he'll be waiting in a black truck. He's going to serve an order and would like police presence there.
2: Receive them out.
1: 636.

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0: 100 acknowledging, you have a full crew at 6:38.

0: Mohawk PCU, 79-year-old male with a swollen tongue. They give him the medicine for the tongue, and they can transport it. And obviously, sorry, the medicine for the tongue reduces swelling a little bit, but not much.
1: Appreciate it.

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Fire Control 2, Lee Center, Lake Delta, AmCare, reported structure fire, 5546 Lee Center, Tabor Road. Fire Control to Lee Center, Lake Delta, AmCare, reported structure fire, 5546 Lee Center, Tabor Road. The fire from the garage was a fire from a few days ago, maybe a rekindle at this time. Cross streets of Church Street and Thomas Road, 704.

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Reported fire from the garage. Cross streets are Church and Thomas Road. 710.

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0: 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Final Verona, breathing problems. 4935 Randall Road. Cross from Mason Road and Bennett Road. For a 74 male, conscious and breathing, having difficulty breathing. It's not alert. 6 David 170.
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0: Hey, this is a rekindle from the other night. We're just here putting out hotspots.

0: 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Just here.
1: Where is it?
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2: Red Chevy Silverado stating that there's a tree down in the road, no wires are down, ran over the tree and has damage to his vehicle. 723.

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2: Wanting a female removed. We also got a call from that female saying that they're refusing her care and she doesn't want to leave.

0: 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She's parked in front of her aunt's house. I think we'll know.
1: Copy, this is 7:30.

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1: One, two.
0: I'll be writing Chris right from this location to Chris and on us from 03. Sorry, your mileage 275589. Camera's rolling. 5-1 of the other.

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But if you can check with DPW to see if they picked up a cart somewhere in the vicinity of an Iowa Square Market. Apparently somebody's cell phone was in there. If they got to call me with details, I can give my number.

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0: County, Herkimer, Mobiac EMS, 104 North Washington Street, Claxton Side, room 327, for a 77-year-old female general illness with bladder complications. Repeating, 104 North Washington Street, room 327, for a 77-year-old female general illness, 804.
1: Engine 5, unknown medical problem, Walmart on Horatio Street. In the parking lot in a white Buick LaCrosse, on the grocery side in a parking spot, for a 30s male passed out behind the wheel, vehicle is running. PD is going to be en route, 32.1804.

start towards Walmart. Got a call regarding a male, seems to be passed out in a running vehicle. The white man was 30s.

0: Tabor gets this. 9946 Cross Isle Road. Tabor gets this. 9946 Cars Isle Road North. Tabor gets this. 9946 Cars Isle Road North. Of the Tabor Born Truck. For a 79 male, unable to get out of his wheelchair. Again, bed. Agent.
1: Was last seen walking southbound on Spring Gate, and the male was hanging around that area.

0: Jordanville Road, yeah, it's Lincoln, David, Tommy, 820, Audi C, 820.
1: 820. 1D28. 28, can you respond to Route 28 and Beecher Road, State Route 28 and Beecher Road, town of Russia, for injured deer in the roadway?
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3: Hudson. So. Chuck the Welfare 901 Park Ave Rescue Mission. Check in on the caller, Maxine Hamill. She called not too long ago. Was screaming for officers. I want to provide a reason. We then got in contact with employees who stated she was just upset because she didn't have any cigarettes and wanted to cancel. She just called back screaming for officers again and then disconnected.

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0: Rescue two unknown problem, Kasuth and Mary. Rescue two unknown problem, Kasuth and Mary. Part of a male laying in the street. ED's also going to be en route. 817.
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0: 555 I-90 eastbound, Verona, vehicle fire, 255 Interstate 90 eastbound. Just by the 255.1 eastbound mile marker. For a tractor trailer smoking, it's coming from the cab. 820.
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0: Mile marker 255, Interstate 90 in the eastbound lane, 255 I-90 eastbound. It's for a tractor trailer that's smoking from coming from the cab. And Verona's requesting an engine to the scene from Canastota.
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0: times and went to voicemail, but I did check. That number does come back to 1010 South Street. Marina Marone and Walter Phillips.
1: Jack, we're not even answering the door. All appears in order here in Christmas service.
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And for a few medicine angels for a stroke. 10:50 medicine and complaints at Price Chopper. And a blue toilet Camry on the airport side of the parking lot. 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And rescue Madison Ambulance, 1050 Madison Marketplace at Price Chopper. 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

0: 7513 East State Street. That's going to be the DMV.
1: 906 Lewis, I copied. I'll be there shortly.

0: Hulk going to be in the parking lot of Price Chopper in a blue Toyota Camry on the airport roadside of the parking lot?
1: Evening route.
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1: 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We're trying to make our way around. We're at Green Lakes and Pearson. We come back over now.
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0: Thursday, highly crying, seeing her husband push her down the stairs. 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
2: 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I'll be in route.
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0: 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Westmont Central United County, abdominal pain, 4952 Moore Road. 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
1: 18 Clark Street, Clark Place. For a female who was pushed down the stairs with a head injury. Stage for the police, 843.
2: No, I'm acknowledging staging for wall.
1: 43.
3: E6135, King Sarah Edward, 6135, heavy front end damage.
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caller's with Front Desk UPD. It's going to be a Cameron Evans, white male in his 30s. 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

0: take.
1: 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Apparently he stays in the garage at a location and he's not answering her and faces a board blocking the door. She's unable to get in.

0: 4 Spamming Street, Roman into Ampere, pregnancy issue 114 Spamming Street, crosses Steuben and Robert Street, in the apartment number 1, for a 21-year-old female, conscious and breathing, is pregnant and also complaining of abdominal pain, 24C Charles, 4846.
1: Be advised, it's going to be rush 1.
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3: Rome acknowledging it will be rescue on 846.

for a person down. Rescue 2, no problem. 920 Lansing Street for a person down. It's going to be a 70s male. ED's also en route. 846.

Rescue 2 en route 847. Rescue 2, the party there is going to be in the garage. The caller's unable to get to him, but he's not moving.

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1: Fire control.
0: Fire control, Anchor 9 is going to be responding to Stanwood Street.
1: Receiving the 8 to

a Tara Croft out of 1414 Black River Boulevard, a Tara Croft of 1414 Black River Boulevard. It's a 37-year-old female, white, about 5'7". She has brown short hair. She has a name tattoo on her arm and a West tattoo on her forehead. 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Brown short hair with a name tattoo on her arm and a West tattoo on her forehead. 852.

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2: Five five seven for 1222 Seymour Ave. 1222 Seymour Ave. Our call is Fernanda Michaela. Stated someone stole their trampoline from their backyard, and now a neighbor has it at 1207 Brinkerhoff. Heard sometime last night. 903.
3: Three times.

on State Route 80 in the town of Stark for a 72-year-old male, difficulty breathing. Repeating the St. Johnsville ambulance, EMS 2301, State Route 80 in the town of Stark. 72-year-old male, difficulty breathing, 903.

0: final psychiatric transport 111 Marion Manor. Final psychiatric transport 111 Marion Manor across the Stony Brook Road from State Police on the scene requesting your response for a 13-year-old male with a hand injury. It also has a 941 order. 905.
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0: I'm on the phone with the Collins Party. It's just us.
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1: Sulphur Springs Road. See a Josh Baker who has a 20-minute ETA. He'll be in a white Dodge Ram 1500. Requesting assistance regarding a report for a court documentation saying that the child's mother did not show on time for the exchange. The exchange was supposed to occur at 0900 hours. Child's mother is going to be a Caitlin Gruba, 27-year-old white female, resides in Poland, 910.
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0: Got a call from a Jean. 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
1: Hello, 410.
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0: Jamie Timowalski at the Dreamcatcher Administrative Building. He's needed to do some work and his badge is not allowing him access.
1: Yeah, show me out there.
0: 921.

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1: 141, you can disregard. 151's handling the call. They're in the village of Candace Road. 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
0: Appreciate it. Thank you.
1: You're welcome. Thank you. 924.
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0: 95 Black River Boulevard. Came in over the prepared system stating there's a Silverado parked in a handicap spot. 925.
1: 36.
2: 116 on that. I'm going to be clear of this call. You can show me now to that. PTL, please.

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I just had a drive complaint. Apparently, there's a black Dodge headed towards Lowville on 26 all over the road, almost at a guardrail. So, patrols, just be aware.

0: Our last biker's having a hard time just walking up the hill here. I don't know if she's cramping up or not, but... She's almost up to the top.
1: We should just request for medical.
0: No, she's off onto the grass now, walking the bike up.
1: We should move before. We're standing by.

0: 134 to 356. That bid number on the last was 234.
1: I can't see it. Bid number.
0: We just have one passes. 134.

0: control such a current scene, but it is not the right patient. Can you find the patient's contact and make sure that this is the right address?
1: Contact.

5913 Day Road regarding a BMW 328L. Caller stating that the vehicle is parked on his property, concerned that the vehicle might be stolen. Timmy New York Reg, Mary Adam Paul, 1751, MAP 1751, 940.

0: the caller want an interview?
1: He didn't specify.
0: Copy. Thank you.

0: They're unsure where he is, say that he walked to a medical facility and was being taken care of, and they're requesting a cancel.
1: Received, show Central 5 back in service.
0: Received, 944.
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0: a 35-year-old female, 7 months pregnant, contractions. She'll be outside. That's a high-risk pregnancy. Repeating to Alien, 55 East Clark Street, 35-year-old female, contractions, 7th month. We'll be out front waiting, 10-04.
1: Alien acknowledge.
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and the Churchill Ave. Engine 1 Ambulance 2, reported overdose, 910 Churchill Ave. And the outside is a 40s female party. I believe she is unconscious at this time. She's vomiting foam coming out of her mouth. Law enforcement is responding as well. Cross streets of Whitesboro Street and Highland Ave, 31 D. David 4, 1006.

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Irisney Falls, Central Atlantic County, Fanning Episode, South Main Street. Irisney Falls, Central Atlantic County, Fanning Issue 146, South Main Street, 146 South Main Street. Can be for an 83 female, conscious and breathing, having dizzy spells. 31 Adam 1, 1014.

Okay, Falls Second Homes for Busy Spells, 146 South Main Street. Resident Falls Second Homes for Busy Spells, 146 South Main Street. Whereas 83 female conscious breathing is having Busy Spells. 31 Adam 1 10 17.

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1: This is Les. I got no answer from a Risking Falls or Deansboro. What's your pleasure?
0: You can stand down, Fire Department.
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0: responding.
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0: Messenger from us. Were you able to get a hold of the key holder?
1: Negative, I'll continue to attempt. I'm going to recover one here. No answer yet.
0: Copy. Stay here until we get a hold of somebody. Both front doors are unlocked. Building.
1: Okay.

0: 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However, she's not local, so she's gonna make some phone calls on the local to Tim or that.
1: Unmute us.
0: Otherwise, I'm seeing something.

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on Martin Street, caller provided it was on Martin Street under the bridge of Route 49. It was for a male that was slumped over in a vehicle. It was a silver and colored vehicle. And don't have a description of the male or the vehicle itself. 32 Boy 3, 1033, we'll have law enforcement en route.

0: there's a male slump over in a silver vehicle on Martin Street. EMS is also on route.
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0: 5-5, we have a larceny not in progress for you.
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0: 19 West Main Street, apartment 2, 19 West Main Street, apartment number 2, Village of Morrisville, across with Mill Street and Jefferson Ave. Heidi said brings the caller. She's currently at the Napa. States a mini bike was stolen last night. She's at the Napa because they have a video and pictures of it being stolen. She believes it was a Jason Burke that he's living in the storage unit.
1: Appreciate it.
0: 10:41.

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2: 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She tried to break it up. 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

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Repeating at 04 JMBLM CMS, 3273-28, the Arts Center, 50-year-old female passed out, breathing, possible head injury at 1049.

0: Pines, 1800 Butterfield Ave, for a 45-year-old male injured himself on a bicycle with a hip injury. 30 boy 1, 1049.
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1815 Floyd Road, town of Floyd, Crosswell, Middle, and McKern. Collinsville Mobile Crisis, state saying, Esther Williams, 86-year-old female, making suicidal statements. Currently not violent, RP's not on scene. I'm sorry.

Right. Saying that her father has been having issues with his neighbors there, and now she's unable to get a hold of him, which is unusual, so she's concerned. She's also saying that when she attempts to call him, someone picks up the phone, but it doesn't say anything. It sounds like they're outside. The male's going to be a Noel Garcia, Hispanic male in his 60s.

typical NBA sort of hit and run. Suspect vehicles last seen westbound on Clinton Street about an hour ago. You're going to meet Jesse Wilson out there.

For your MVA is going to be in the parking lot of Creekside Cafe. The vehicles involved will be a gray pickup truck and a William Impreza. Minor property damage.

258 and 141 certified. We got a second call. 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The patient is sitting on the front porch. Law enforcement is almost on scene. Your discretion.

0: 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We see the patient. We're on them.
1: 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Mm-hmm. 1106.

is that juveniles trespassing on the property. Requesting an area check only. They're last seen southbound on Walker. One's going to be a 15-year-old white male, gray shirt and dark pants. Other's going to be a white male wearing the exact same thing.

MCB 5282, Gray Nissan Rogue, number 9 Road, just south of Shenango Street.

repeating to Kaihura, EMS, Marcy Road in town of Russia. 21-year-old male with a broken leg, possibly from a tree. 11:18.

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100 North Madison Street, the Madison Plaza Apartments, apartment 517. It's a physical domestic in progress. Caller is Stacy reporting. She's arguing with her family. One suspect, description given as a white male, is none further. 1123.

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0: You have a name?
1: Alyssa Barlow is a caller.
0: Receipt. I've been there before. I'm aware of them.
1: Receipt. The 21-year-old male, unknown name, has a broken leg somewhere on Marcy Road. She's going to leave a vehicle out by the entrance on Marcy Road.
0: Copy. Just be advised, EMS, that dirt road is very long.
1: Receipt.

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2: 18.
0: Both of zone cars are tied up. Dewey Road IRA, 6125 Dewey Road, Town of Westland. Cars are Riley Alanzi. States they have a resident there threatening to harm himself and others. BA Keith Nickerson, 50s white male. Per the caller, he's possibly going to be aggressive towards law enforcement. 1128.

0: Baltimore County to Newport. Mutual aid request for a four-wheeler at the seat of a 21-year-old with a broken leg on Marcy Road in the town of Russia. Repeating to Newport, mutual aid request for a four-wheeler for a 21-year-old male with a broken leg somewhere on Marcy Road, 1129.
1: Newport Station 2, receipt, responding shortly.
0: Receipt at 1129.

0: Copy that. Thank you. 11:32.
1: 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He ended up leaving his vehicle in the village of Vernon. Deputies requesting you attempt to locate him there.
2: Yeah.

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1: 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Newport, you're captured that.
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Eric Martani, Coyote Horse 17. And this residence is about three quarters of a mile back in. Four-wheel drive access only.

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0: on, 17.
1: When K-Mac starts coming in here, we're going to need splints, and we're also going to need narcotics for pain medication.
0: Received. Hey there, Cairo, did you copy last?

0: 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Closing family reporting a...
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2: 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I've checked the area and unfounded.
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5: 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NC Charles 3,
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0: Receive with a 66. 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See if Misty James that location regarding her. So I'm getting upset while they're taking off. He was lasting towards the firehouse.
1: Copy. Was there any description on him?

0: Five. Is there any assigned charges on this miscraft?
1: You ask if there's any charges pending for her?
0: Yeah, that's affirmative.
1: Not that I'm aware of.
0: Received, thank you.

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It's a white male wearing a white hat and a gray t-shirt. Unknown if there's any injuries, unknown if conscious. Just be advised. Fire and EMS will be en route as well. 11:50.

0: comfortable sick person, 1204 Gray Avenue, Michael Walsh Apartments. Apartment 2 is a network. Comfortable sick person, 1204 Gray Avenue, City of Utica. Apartment 2 is a network. 62-year-old male, is in pain, unable to ambulate. 26 C. Charles 2 at 1151.
1: Can be 306-321-549, and I'm S0.
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1204 Gray Ave, Michael Walsh, apartment 2E, as in Edward, for a male, difficulty ambulating, general illness, abnormal breathing, per the cat, 1153.

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0: It's going to be Westgate Beach State Park on the entrance row, Lincoln X-ray Union 7977. Also run the RO, should be Margaret Mendoza.
1: Received, stand by.

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1: 321 South Chicago, time of stop and time of descent.
2: Yes, sir.

0: going to be Westcott Beach State Park on the entrance road. New York Lincoln Zebra Charles 7126. Also going to have a separate New Jersey DOIC.
1: Hello there, DLIC.
0: New Jersey DLIC, let name Frawley, Frank Robert Adam, William Lincoln, Edward Young, first name Eric, Edward Robert, Beta Charles, middle season Charles, shown a DOB of 0624, 1988.
1: Received, standby.

0: 607 arriving, wind.
1: The wind at 1211.
2: 5S eastbound, I'm aware of it. Spoke to him, should be moved along soon.
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Buffalo Bardwell Mills Road and Old States Road. 86-year-old female has high blood pressure and a high pulse. 19312-4-1230.

0: 事情。
1: See if he has a loose dog in his car with him. 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
1: Received, I'll be secure here out issuing. I'm in front of Central Paving on Railroad Street.
0: Received, secure issuing, 1227.

0: We had another call in regards to Sherman and Pearl. Apparently the vehicles that were previously reported left but came back. Multiple vehicles on a no parking zone.
1: Factory copies, I'll be in real.
0: There's a ferry check only again. Apparently there's some type of basketball game out there that's drawing a crowd.
1: Where
0: is it? 52 years, status up there.
2: How's that?
0: Percy, when you clear that one, I'm going to have another MVA for you at Target.
2: Copy.

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0: Respond to Upstate Family Health 1001 Noise. Meet with a Michelle. She's a 05 ETA in a white Mazda. She's a key holder for the building. I had an alarm go off 30 minutes ago and wants to meet an officer there.
1: Copy, I'm on scene.
2: 7.
0: Roger, I copy. 5-7, go ahead.
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1: Okay. 115, you available for an overdose?
2: Well,
1: we're sending EMS 425 West Bloomfield, 425 West Bloomfield, first floor, and a 40 male who was unconscious. He's conscious now, I believe. We're sending EMS that way. I'll find you another car.
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0: Call 42.

0: Last name, same as the R.L. 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George, Adam, Ida, George, Edward. Middle R's and Robert. DOB 1019-2004. Can you check New York? Probably not going to have a license.
1: Where's your license?

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0: 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He does not show as licensed.

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1: Yeah, I stand by that landline. 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

0: Repeating, be on lookout for an Aiden James, 16-year-old white male, 5'8", 180 pounds, brown hair, thin, striped beard. I see him wearing a dark red shirt, bright blue shorts, left 10 foot westbound on Broad Street, Durnville. 11 a.m. today's date, subject possibly left towards the city of Oneida. If located, stop and hold, contact SB Oneida 1D66. That'd be clear at 1249.
1: At this location, one of them apparently smashed up the other's four-wheeler and bike, cut wires from it. Unknown if they're currently having a verbal altercation. The wife of another subject, one of the subjects, is on the way as well.

0: 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What was the address again for that disturbance?
1: The North Chasers Lake Road.
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1: Across the street, caller reporting a 23-year-old black male attempting to fight her 14-year-old daughter. Male has tattoos on his legs. Caller will flag you down.
2: Yeah, read season, yeah.
1: 1252.
3: 602 Central, 671 will be in service.
1: Racy.
0: Destroying property. It's going to be Daniel Finley, 31-year-old white male, long sleeve shirt and jeans. Boyfriend's currently trying to restrain the brother. 1252.

0: 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Cross of Pleasant View Place and Whistler Road. For an 88-year-old female, possible stroke symptoms, not alert. 2601, 1253.
1: Out, female will wave you down across from the street of the post office, 1254.

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0: Receipt 12-6.

0: It's going to be on Black River and East Garden Street. It's New York registration, MAP. The last four unreadable. I'm just going to be out with a Toyota, gray Toyota Varus. I'll give you the plate momentarily.
1: 1258, 116.

0: 3707, Mississippi driver's license number 130.
1: What?
0: Give me 733-797-095. Repeating 733-797-095. Can you run that Mississippi and New York, please? I'm Mr.
1: Affirmative, say that.

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1: Heavy voice, Rail Rush. We're responding 1259.
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2: He is not in the location. He's starting law enforcement for force push.
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0: 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It's an alpha response at 1307.

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0: going to be 220 West Dominic Street, the Capitol Theater. 220 West Dominic Street. Callers reporting someone pushed one of the planners in front of the business into the traffic. 1308.
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Callers of Star Crisis, they received a call from a Marianne. She was in the middle of an argument with her son, Joshua Stevens. UFD and 45 were there earlier for a medical issue. Just here, advice.

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1: 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I got a name and number follow-up in the CAD for you.
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3: Site parking lot off of North Street. Site parking lot off of North for male, female, domestic. The male since left. Female standby.
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3: 13 18.

0: off of that ridge.
1: Four zero, go ahead.
2: I'll be clear last. It's going to be tickets issued for 1180D, unregistered motorcycle, and also unlicensed. He's making arrangements, Steph. Someone come pick it up. I will be clear. 313.
1: 1318.

0: Lewis 915.
1: I have to climb, but you need roofing ready. Last name, Victor Adam, Unit George Henry Adam, and first time Adam, making Earth. 323, thank you. Beautiful.

0: It's going to be Lincoln, 4716, LLL, 4716. It's going to be on 126 in front of the Tenokrogan Court.
1: Krogan. I'll be clear, citation issued.

female, not responsive, is breathing. We got one ambulance. 140 East Center Street, close to Diamond Street. A 71-year-old female, not responsive, is breathing. Delta response, 1322.

0: 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I do have a DNR for her. Affirmative, 1323.
1: Well, 2450 LNP 2450 5S eastbound, almost a Mocky run.
2: 1323.

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It's going to be the Betsy Ross, 1 LC Street, Wing 2. Caller's going to be a Monica. She's reporting a resident family member punched a nurse in the face. 1326.

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1: We have dispatched for an ambulance to a medical call in Town of Hastings, when you're prepared.
0: Go ahead with the info.
1: Address is number 2 Sackett's Road, S-A-C-K-E-T-T-S Road, Town of Hastings, 81 female, fall with syncope, possible head injury. It's a 17 Delta 04.
0: Proceed, we'll alert them from our side.
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0: Yeah, I'll have you call in.

0: received a call from the grandmother of the party that you're with. She's irate and route to your location.
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0: Mopar Street, Sister Rose Vincent Telemedicine Center. The caller was passing by, witnessed a male attempting to break into the building.
1: Copy.
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Rome Engine 1 Ampere Evaluation 1 LC Street, passing Ross, crosses Cedar Brook Drive to Wing 2. Have PDM seen requesting eval of a 53-year-old female. Eye injury from an assault. 1337.

0: 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Project ILS. Lieutenant Rescue, ILS. Have a request for an ambulance, 14507 Maple Street, Harrisville. For a 21-year-old female, caller 60s, in and out of consciousness. Rapid heart rate. They're unsure what's going on with her at the time. Repeating for Patrick Daniel, Harrison North Tower, Carpet Islands, Lieutenant Patrick Islands. Have a request for an ambulance. 14507 Maple Street, Village of Harrisville. Okay. She's in and out of consciousness. Repeating.
1: New York, Lincoln Zebra King, 2644, LZK, 2644.
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0: Lift to 3D37.
4: Damage MVA near target. It's going to be on the strong spot side.
5: I'll be clear here in a second. I'll be there.

0: 37, can you give a reroute to call the charge from the female she's in and out of consciousness, currently conscious at the time, over there, unsure what's going on with her.
1: Happy. All I heard was Harrisville. Can I get the address?
0: 507 Maple Street.

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1: 1342.
2: 1D20 Central Traffic, stop near Grudge.
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2: Mary David Frank, 1640, MDF 1640, 5S eastbound, dump.
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0: 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And just confirming it's 14507 Maple Street.
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0: 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Charles and Copy. 31st Street.

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0: Second Power, second tone. Fearful Zilla. I request for an ambulance at 14507 Maple Street, Harrisville. 21-year-old female, she's in and out of consciousness. Is breathing, however, rapid heart rate. Showing ALS. Repeating for Natural Bridge Ambulance, Carthage, ALS. Harrisville Manpower, second tone, Beaver Falls ALS. I request for an ambulance, it's going to be 14507 Maple Street, Harrisville. I have a 21-year-old female, college reporting, she's in and out of consciousness. She's breathing, rapid heart rate, ALS.
1: Jefferson, 6 sisters.

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1: 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Just put an announcement on for Beaver Falls to disregard, please.
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5 North Main Street for a 62-year-old female, possible head injury from a fall. Repeating Herkimer Movac EMS at the library, 245 North Main Street, 62-year-old, possible head injury from a fall, 1354.

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1: 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Carthage, ambulance 2, LSR 4, do you copy? 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

0: clear that residence and then rough testing marks in regards to same old lines and clear.
1: Appreciate it. I'll keep you attached.
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0: Is she still there?
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It's been locked in a crate all day covered in feces. 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
1: 1408.
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3: 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Can you come on here just for a second?

0: Brett Pilcher of Syracuse, New York. Pilcher shows as Allen Class D.
1: Received. Will be clear. Two tickets issued for 378.1F.
0: Event Orton.
1: One will do.
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0: 哎，你进来没？进
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0: Respond to Hanford, 808 West Chestnut, 808 West Chestnut. Speak with the caller Terry. We'll be at the service desk for a possible larceny of his wallet.
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0: we'll be fine. MQ9, acknowledging 1418.

Meet security at Center Court at Lucas Eddy is the caller. They have Deja Patterson, who's banned from the mall. They need removed. She's got red hair and black tops. 1419.

Can you start for the intersection of Skylar and Knox? 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She disconnected. She was saying that there was a stay-away order. We were trying to tell her she probably couldn't go there. With the stay-away order, we're concerned she's going to go to that residence to fight with the male. She was requesting the peace officer at 1208 Skylar. She'll be a biracial female, red hair, blue shirt, and gray shorts. 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

0: arrested after saying there was a stay-away order. 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
0: 5'9", you copy.

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There's a landscaping trailer in her driveway. 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

0: 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Nothing further. 1440.
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6, if you can start for Proctor Park north of the splash pad. Tellers, Darcy, states there's a 7 or 8-year-old black male running around with no clothes on at the splash pad. No parents are on scene for 1446.

fixed in Skylar. 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He's requesting a report. 608 Skylar again.

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and Remsen, 149 Party Road, Town of Russia, 81-year-old male with a fever, general illness, 1450. Okay,

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0: 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A 81 male has fever, General LS 1453.
2: I'm going to
0: take her to a thousand. I'm going to take her to a thousand.

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0: I'll be out at Walmart.
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0: 208, check the welfare, MHO. 208. Tuesday, summer Harrington contacted, stated that J.C. Humphreyville threatening suicide at the Maytan back fishing access. 22-year-old female wearing gray shorts, white t-shirt.
1: Tracy, this summer would be Susan Humphreyville.
2: Year old. Apparently he's running down the middle of the roadway, refusing to get in the vehicle. They're currently back at that address. The mother's requesting a patrol.
3: Copy. 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
1: 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It's a gray Nissan Rogue. Maybe close to H&R Block.

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1: 5-2, I heard it as well. I'm out here at 613 Trace with the group.

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0: Still don't have a computer. What's the address on top road again?
1: It's going to be 7803 Cobb Road. Between the Fleet Road and the Kavinsky Road.

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2: 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What was 52's location?
3: 613 Tracy. 613 Tracy.
2: 52, I'm cool for it. I'll say it's fireworks.

0: There's a history of felonies with Aaron Newberry. The caller did say he may have a warrant on Aaron as well. Just not sure which agency it's for.
1: Yeah,

0: 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I'm going to be clear in order for it.
1: 15 acres.

0: 3:45, if you can start for Family Dollar, 1000 Court. Tamika's the caller employee on scene. Safe is a 17-year-old black female, black shirt, black shorts, was previously kicked off the property. Now back on scene, requesting she be removed.
1: Gabby, show me up.

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0: New York registration, Mary Edward Tom, 1643, MET 1643. Real Estate Route 5S eastbound, just past the Cemetery Street exit.
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0: 443-K91, if you could start that way till she's all set. Got a discount in progress, Village of Chittenango.
2: Go ahead.
0: 331 Russell at the Grand. 331 Russell at the Grand. There's a patient being very aggressive and physical with staff. They are refusing medical. Negative weapons, intoxicated drugs. It's going to be a Joseph Cronin, who's 70.

0: 15:21.
1: We know if the holder has been contacted.
2: Negative.
1: Hey, Nick. No audible alarm. All the evidence is cleared. Nobody in the area. Have it cleared.

0: Angelia Baxter. Should be a white Chevy Cruze in the driveway. Our caller was not on scene. As an approximate 08 ETA and a Nissan Kick that's white in color.
1: Receive, I'm in the area.
0: Receive 507-1525. Atlanta County 1D44, were you able to start that way?
1: 44, I copy and route.
0: 50-1525.
2: 1351 en route, 1525.

This is Verona. I have a suspicious female at Verona Maple Leaf. She's got cropped hair, green, pink top, pink shirts. She's just acting strange. They want her checked out.

0: Yeah, I was in Oneida headed towards the Cheryl Maple Leaf. I'll head up to the Verona Maple Leaf with 722.
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0: 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Rome Engine 2, AMK, injuries after a fall, 119 North George Street, Georgia United Apartments. It'll be on the North George Street side of the sidewalk for a 91 male ankle injury after a fall. 17 AM to 1531.
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0: 525, start for your station. Our caller Summer is going to be meeting you there. In regards to a domestic that occurred in the Riskany Village, 709 Utica Street. It's no longer in progress, occurred on Friday. What's physical?
1: Receive.

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0: Water stain note 02 ago, market 32, 1790 Black River Boulevard. Left in a vehicle, it's a blue Subaru Impreza. It's a blue vehicle with black driver's side door. So I seen westbound on Chestnut, passing Duncan.
1: Reason.
2: Yeah, there is no damage to the building or the vehicle. Tracy, the manager, is going to be doing an incident report. I'll be clear.
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1: 10, I'm going to be on 5S in Danube at Dolls Hollow Road. 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
0: Back plate is going to be Frank William David 3023. Again, Frank William David 3023. And I also have a Delaware client ID even ready.
1: Go ahead, 905.
0: It's going to be Delaware 1147615. Again, 1147615. That's
1: Louisville. Receiving 905, standby.

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1: Can you send medical out here for an evaluation? Female, 40s. Yeah, about 40 years old.

0: and inconclusive.
1: That was my rules. I didn't copy that last part of a plate.
0: The plate is not on file.
1: Copy, Mr.

0: 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Nation PD's on scene with 40 female request transport for 2209. Yeah, 26A9. Boonville, I was dispatched. If you could repeat your last.
1: Boonville, I'm Lewis County General.
0: Precinct Boonville, 1547.
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2: 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Residential burglar alarm, 9662 Laughlin Road, 9662 Laughlin Road, town of Paris. A residential burglar alarm showing the back door activation. 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

0: Burnery, 216 Erie Boulevard East. 216 Erie Boulevard East, speak with employee Caitlin Kuzmak regarding a male that was on the property causing issues, trespassing. He since left in a silver SUV. It's a black male, no shirt on, tan shorts. No longer on scene.
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0: 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From law enforcement on scene, 29 male, possible heart attack, 19 T-Charles, 1, 15-55.
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Senior Lee Center, also diabetic issue. 96 Brookside Drive, Lee Center and Care Diabetic Issue. 96 Brookside Drive, Fox Hill Road, Stone Ridge Lane, Foot Crosses. 47 male, high blood sugar, not alert. 13 C-Charles 1, 1556.

0: from New Hartford, EMS 2, Huntington and Hull. Appreciate it.
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1: 5-7.
3: Car 29, hands at 57.
1: 5-8.
0: All are 5-8.
1: 5-9.
0: 4, hands at 5-9.
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0: Recording now, yeah.
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2: 1605.
3: Yeah, black camera lock.
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0: after Pierce accidental. 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
1: Appreciate it.
2: E3, I'm like 5 minutes out, 4 minutes out.

0: 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I'm confirmed that there is Trail 121 near that location. I believe there is.
1: That's your seat.

0: at the outpost. According to the High Peaks map, we're out, trail 121 is Old Lesson River Trail. Mayhor and I were out there today. 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
1: The only thing we've got so far is it is a group. 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I do have a contact number. It's going right to voicemail.

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1: 10, I'm going to be on 5 Asinger Salatala Road, Danube, with Pennsylvania plate. It's slow. Ida, Tom, Sam, Lincoln, Ocean.

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1: Yeah.

0: Yeah, it was Mary Edward Frank, 7636. I mean, yeah, 7636.
1: 1613.
2: Divinix is 10-8.

0: 106.
1: Just advising, when you respond to that larceny from Trace Chopper, the reporting party also needs to report a second larceny that occurred 3 days ago as well. Just advising. There's a separate number in here.
0: Received.
2: Be advised, you can stand down. That subject, the coordinates are off. That subject is not on Blue Mountain. He's up in the high peaks.

0: to go to the Lillian Marina. 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
1: Right, 9-3, you're on the scene, 216.
2: You're going to straight as faster.
1: Right, ahead.
2: Can you call the municipal and tell them they're going to have to check the pole out here on Miller Road?

03 Chestnut. Have a caller on the line say there's a dispute between the caller and another female. Somebody threw a grill on the caller's foot. Now I have an open line. We're trying to get further.

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2: Street Elmore Drive, Mohawk Shift the Crosses. From a passerby, can hear a smoke detector going off in a vacant house. No smoke or flames at the scene. Unsure if anybody's inside. 1621.

personal wounds or ambulance injuries after a fall. 1889 Murray Hill Road. Boonville ambulance, injuries after a fall. 1889 Murray Hill Road, Jackson Hill, and Dorn Road to crosses. 68 male who fell in his head. 17 B-41, 1622.

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1: We'll go area North Madison, Palm Street, Lessing South Palm, North Madison. 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Plate given was Michael Edward Young, 5845, MEY 5845. Southbound, North Madison, passing Elm Street, 1623.

0: Cartersville Boonville Ambulance, 2nd Tones, North Star Ambulance, Mutual Aid for injuries after a fall, 1889 Murray Hill Road. Cartersville Boonville, 2nd Tones, North Star Ambulance, Mutual Aid. Injuries after a fall, 1889 Murray Hill Road, Jackson Hill and Dorn Road for the crosses. 68 male, head injury after a fall. 17 V Boy 1, 1625.
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0: 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Mary Boy Edward 5621.
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0: 5-3, if you're concerned for 1106 Green Street, the right side apartment, Tiana's the caller requesting a welfare check on her father and Alfred or Gala, 50s to 60s, black male. Hasn't heard from him in about 2 weeks. There's a name and number for the email's girlfriend. They're requesting a call back from you or the mail is located.
1: Copy.

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1: 1637.
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for automatic fire alarm, 10 Clinton Street. Lloydsboro, automatic fire alarm, number 10 Clinton Street, Meridian Bank Apartment, for a general fire alarm, 1657. Mm-hmm.

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1: That was David Boy 810 Nora. David Boy 810 Nora. I'll be on 28 near Farber Lane.
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0: No problem. Eastbound Lake Street, Railroad Street. Before dark large sedan on Eastbound Lake, we have the DPW. Stopped at a stoplight. Driver appears to be passed out the wheel. We're alerting law enforcement. 32 David 1, 1700.
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1: Is the caller at his address or at his shoebox store?
2: Sunshine County, unknown injuries after a fall, 52 Erskine Boulevard. COC, unknown injuries after a fall, 52 Erskine Boulevard. Kern Road, the cross street. From the alarm company, unknown agent male, reporting that the subject fell. Will be the house behind 52 Erskine Boulevard on the same property. Lockbox information, the notes, 17048.
1: Five eight four five. Second place is going to be Adam Robert Mary 7004 A R M 7004
3: 7004.

Virgil of Floyd Am, care, crash notification, 8693, Route 365. Floyd Am, care, crash notification, 8693, Route 365, Richard Road, Thomas Circle for the crosses. 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

First name Denise, David Edward Nora, Ida Sam Edward, middle initial A as in Adam, last name Wozniak, William Ocean Zebra Nora Ida Adam King, and date of birth 10/12/60.

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3: Rockers with a 1-5 ETA. We've taken the Acadia. I'm waiting on a callback real quick from Mike Jr. for the Melville.

ambulance one back pain, 1136 to Ben Street. Ambulance one back pain, 1136 to Ben Street. Ambulance one back pain, 1136 to Ben Street.

respond to the Dollar Tree, 111 Erie Boulevard West, 111 Erie Boulevard West. Caller saying that there was a male that inappropriately touched his girlfriend. She's saying that the male is currently in the store. He's not sure where he is. It was a white male, 30s or 40s, has a white or blue t-shirt on and shorts.

0: Burglar in progress, 323 West Bloomfield.
1: 209, what do you got?
0: Caller's calling from an adjacent address, saying it can see at 323 West Bloomfield. Looks like there was a male trying to pry open a window. 50s black male, gray shirt and jeans.

33. Break that affirmative. Main and Miller for the cross. The 70 male is fouling. All getting back inside. 78 on 4, 78 50.

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1: Risky for responding Bay Street.
0: Risky near Ralph Boyd also now 1719.

0: Angela Floyd lawnmower on fire. 8272 Old Floyd Road, Floyd lawnmower that's on fire. 8272 Old Floyd Road, Camroden Road, and Rabbit Road for the crosses. For a lawnmower on fire, 6 feet from the garage, 1782.
1: Male, 78, baseball cap and jeans.

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0: 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Thank you. I'm going to have two other registrations. 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

0: 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Merrick Mills Edwards Laceration, 80 New Hartford Street, Arthur Mills Apartment, no camping roof crosses. 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

0: 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Edwards acknowledged, ambulance 9 will be en route.
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0: truck to ambulance to cardiac arrest. 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PD's on the scene. It's going to be the east parking lot. They're out with a subject. Possible unattended. 9 David 1, 1733.
1: Ambulance responding.
0: Ambulance 2 responding, 1733.

0: 1734.
1: Voyager 2, outbound speed. 1734.
2: 4, alien.
3: I will be clear from last. No contact made with a juvenile. Bombs have been advised.
2: Received.

0: 4564, Mary Mary, 45634, MM, State Route 5S, in front of the dump.
1: 30CG, east or westbound?
0: Eastbound.
1: 1735.

0: Billion. I'll be out with that mail on Morgan in front of the municipal building.
1: I see.
2: Team 37. Truck 1 is mobile. Truck 1 mobile, 1737.
3: Ambulance 1 going to the wind.
2: Ambulance 1 going to the wind.

black hoodie and light blue jeans on her property. Fizz said he has a warrant. She's not on scene, but sees him behind the garage on the property.

Route 28, Lee Ward Road, down to German Flats, for low-hanging wire with possible top-of-the-pole snaps.

0: 455.
1: He's all set out here. 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
0: 1740. 456, I got 5 check.
2: 5 6, I got 5.

Tango mutually directioning a fire. 236 Tennessee Street, Apartment 1, that's just law. See, I'm responding notes for details. ICBA of 665 to the scene at 1743.

0: 9, MEC 9379, possible 192's all on the road, Bonford seeing a bottle of Tito's in the vehicle. This is our last scene westbound on Genesee, 17 for us.
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1: 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Nothing of a troll, but you sure go home. 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
2: Crazy. He's on the wire battalion. I'll switch over.
1: 1740.

This is going to be Seneca Lake State Park. A voter in distress was called in by a passerby. It looks like Border City Fire Department is going to take their boat out to meet up with them. I'll advise further.

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2: 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Reporting parties at Janice Dillon states her neighbor dumped grass clippings and other yard debris on her property. 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
1: Got it.
0: So you're telling them all for a criminal mischief complaint not in progress. 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

0: Hartford County 2 Mohawk. State police are requesting you shut down Ward Road 28 and Warren Road intersections for a pole and wire down. Repeating to Mohawk, state police on scene of a pole and wire down. They're requesting traffic control. Shut down Ward at 28 and Ward at Warren, 1757.
1: King 2544, MEK 2544, on State Route 5S, eastbound, next to the dump.

Need semi arrival at 17:58 hours, and I'm going to be clear. Border City Fire was able to get their boat out to that subject and bring them back to shore.

0: Hotel.
1: You can show me clear at Herkimer Village Court and en route to the Herkimer County Jail for my arraignment. He has been remanded. Starting mild, same as any.
0: Received 1804.

0: Mohawk, manpower needed for traffic control on Ward Road at both intersections. Repeating to Mohawk, manpower needed for traffic control, so pull while you're down at both intersections of Ward Road, 1805.
1: Ringdale Court. Rome Engine 3 in care hip injury after a fall. 125 Ringdale Court off of Blackford Boulevard. For an 81-year-old female who tripped over a curb and not playing with a hip injury. She'll be on the sidewalk out there. 17 Adam 2, 1805.
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0: Affirmative, 506 should be rolling shortly.
1: 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Grid also just called on scene.
0: 117 copies.
1: 1806.
2: Herkimer County, unit 506, in route.
1: 506, you're en route toward and Warren at 1806.

Novak EMS, West Main Street, South Washington Street, Mohawk, for a male falling off an electric bike with a head injury. Repeating to Novak EMS, West Main Street, South Washington Street, Mohawk, male falling off an electric bike with a head injury, 1807.

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0: You can put me on a Central Hispanic Correctional Facility. 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

0: 151 Zolad Road. It's a 5-year-old male falling off of an ATV with a facial injury. Repeating, 2 Frankfurt Center, Kunkel, personal injury auto accident, 151 Zolad Road. 5-year-old male falling off of an ATV, facial injuries.
1: One is now just calling around to the scene.
0: Frankfurt Center, car 1, you're acknowledging. 18-10.
2: Six 27 Route 13, cross streets of Route 80 and Delphi Road. It's an iPhone crash notification, no contact on the phone, open line at this time. 18th and...
0: Six 24, 18, 11.

0: 52. Had a call back to an error in Slocum. Say there was no emergency there. You can cancel.
1: Proceed.
0: Catch you back in at 18 calls.

0: This is the subject in the bag. I'm at zero. Right now, mileage is 7229.
1: Receive 707, 1813.
2: 7-1 on those heading, copy that. Could you repeat?

0: from Fairhaven, concerned about the amount of traffic and population in the park. He indicated that they have cars squealing and burning rubber tire issues up there. I know that Dillenbeck is not. Is there, are you guys available to manage that?
1: The firm, 3-2 or myself, can go up. We're both about an hour out. I was just about to call you. Can you start me a event for a disturbance, the bolt launch, Seneca Lake State Park? Advised by unknown passerby of a fight at the bolt launch, but I'm out in the area checking.

0: through Mid-State. He's not en route to Fairhaven. He's out with a disturbance at Seneca Lake. Just keep us advised that I'll call the PSR, and we may make our way up there later on. I'll advise.
1: Understood. 1817.

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1: 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It's busy all around, as we can see.
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4: 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I declare 1826.
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0: clear lab. That's going to be turned over to Grid, and the fire department's going to remain on scene. Can you go ahead with that name and number? And then I'll swing up to MacArthur Road as well.
1: It's just going to be 77510. Correction. It's going to be Monica Amy, 315-717-2616. That's 315-717-2616 in regards to people on her property.
0: Received. You can disregard 2-1 as well. I'm going to head up to MacArthur after I speak with Monica.
1: Received. 1D21, did you copy?
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1: Area 1300 North James Street, 1300 North James Street. Caller is concerned that there was a male 1300 block of South James Street, so it was to the hospital. It was yelling and screaming. There's a child in the cart. Not sure if he was yelling at the child or just yelling obscenities at somebody else.

0: My apologies. Surfer 21832 Main Street, 21832 Main Street, Tommy Casanova, across of McKinley and Mill. Goes to Linda Rainbow. She's a neighbor. Can hear a male yelling at everyone in the house. I don't know what's going on there. Unknown weapons, drugs, or intox. There are 5 children inside of the residence. I'll work on a backup in for you.
1: Received.
0: Total 429.
2: 434. Pull me open on this. I'll start that way.
0: Received 1839.
1: Received.

0: 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She's no longer on scene. Was verbal only. I also got a call from CPS in regards to this. Maybe we could call back after.
1: I just spoke with Tammy at the station. You can show me en route to Badger 7's condo.
0: Received 1840.

0: in the mail, Kyle has threatened to use them in the past. Unknown if they've been threatened at this time.
1: Five, two, ready.
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patrol for an evaluation of a male. Repeating for Lewistown Search and Rescue, have a request for a response at 5252 Outer Stowe Street for an evaluation of a male upon patrol request.

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1: What's your location?
0: It'd be mainly a center road, westbound, crossing the Nor Road.

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0: Interstate 90 eastbound.
1: Interstate through Lake 950, correction, mile marker 250, commercial vinyl ambulance, safe person. Mile marker 250 on the thruway eastbound. It'll be in the parking area. 39 female throwing up and laying on the ground. Now mentioning that she's a diabetic. Car be waiting in a white Chevy Blazer. 1859, 26811.
2: Trying to be 1900.

Tower B as in boy, apartment 901. Caller's a Keith Foster, says his neighbor Yvonne, a 66-year-old black female, says her buzzer has been going on for the past 10 minutes. Wants her checked on. Anything to report?

0: Street. It's going to be the registration Henry Union Robert 8668.
1: I receive 1904.
2: Ambulance 1-8-1.
3: Ambulance 1 is delaying 1905.

Yep, it's going to be 4414 Norway Street, 4414 Norway Street, town of Coldbrook. Tina's the caller in regards to side-by-sides racing a black pickup truck down the road. She'd like an interview.

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Okay, back in. I'm on Route 20 near just east of Poppy Hollow Road for an iPhone crash notification. 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

0: That'll be a property damage. 104 would be Dollar General. 801 Black River. 801 Black River Boulevard in the parking lot. It's a silver Jeep Compass and a dark gray Toyota RAV4.
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1: 1942. 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So the Hubbardsville Rescue, Manascon Ambulance, Hamilton. 2267 Poolville Road. Across the Noble Road and Green Road. For an 87-year-old male, fell off the toilet. Yeah, Alpha Response, 1914.

0: You said in regards to kids throwing rocks at our apartment and dumping our garbage?
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Old Fort Second EMS, 157 Dacre Circle at Dacre's Bar. 12-year-old male, I think a couple episodes, is now conscious in the parking lot. 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
1: Copy.

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2: 1928. Medical has been locked out from Route 13, eastbound on Route 49, town of Vienna, for a red pickup truck over the roadway, passing several vehicles on double line. If you may look out from Route 13, eastbound on Route 49, for a red pickup truck, swerving out of the roadway, passing on double lines. Now be clear, 1928.

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Going to be on 28 North of Herkimer with John Paul Boy 5433. John Paul Boy 5433. Closest intersection is going to be O'Barrell Road, Town Fairfield.

0: 53-59, if you can serve 1200 Lennox, have a permit to Cheryl's, the caller, states she can hear two parties arguing in this apartment. For the caller, there is known weapons in the apartment due to a previous altercation. None were threatened. She's going to step out to speak with you when you arrive.
1: 53, copy.

0: paddles and paddles. You probably think he'll get it in the morning.
1: Humans for a chest pain. 138 North Court at the jail. 40s female chest pains. Charlie response. And rescue vinyl ambulance on a chest pains call. 138 North Court at the Madison County Jail. The 40s female chest pains, conscious and breathing. Charlie response. 1935.

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1: The passenger en route.
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0: with Arizona Plate, 5, Boy Adam, 6, Zebra Tom, repeating, 5, Boy Adam, 6, Zebra Tom, P12 and Cobb Road, 10 Harrisburg, Simpson.
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Kingsley and Railroad Street for the crosses. Rome Engine 3 is on scene requesting transport after a 73 female fell off the couch. Now complaining of leg pain. 1944.

location. 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He said he just found the phone. 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No MVA there. 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Of course, I'm going to turn it in. 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
1: Formula 31, so.
0: 1D54.
2: 5-4, Morrisville.
0: 5-4, you're going to be the closest unit, 437 to that corral. For domestic in progress, it's going to be 4598 Francis Road, 4598 Francis Road, Town of Connor. Female on the line, who's not answering questions, multiple people fighting. Apparently the brother was physical with the sister, still trying to gather further.
3: Receive 40 seconds, same service.
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1: Okay.
0: Repeating to Alien EMS, 212 East Main Street, 72 female, difficulty breathing, 1953.
2: Alien acknowledged.

0: The male hip has himself barricaded in the camper with the young child. He won't come out.
1: Very Steve. I just got a call from another witness over at 13 Grove who stated the female was the issue in the whole matter.
2: McConnellsville, AM care difficulty breathing, 3380 McConnellsville Road. McConnellsville, AM care difficulty breathing, 3380 McConnellsville Road. Dillon Road, on Speaker Road for the crosses. Responding for 65 female, 1958, 60 David 2.

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0: It's going to just need traffic control at Crooked Hill because it's right on the crest of this knob here. We can redirect them. I notified Steve-O. He's going to get a loader in the back, or a loader and some chainsaws. We're going to cut it up and just get it off the road here.
1: Yeah, I just want to shut down the Crooked Hill Reservoir.
0: Yeah, because you got a good sight of view coming from Stanmer, so we'll be able to stop them and turn them around up here.

0: What's your location?
1: Sorry, low volume. Can you repeat?
0: What's your location?
1: At the rear door of the house, speaking to a witness.
2: 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Scene is not secure. 2003.